Please do not be alarmed. Remain calm. 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The DJ booth is conducting a troubleshoot test of the entire system. Somehow, while the party was in progress, an unidentified frequency has been existing in the system for some time.

0: Senfeld. You're listening to the World Is Mine radio show on Radio 1 Hungary.
1: World Is Mine radio show. On lemezjátszóknál. 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